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3: 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Doing another More Music Morning. Something new, a forgotten file, and another chance to be a finalist to head to the Bourbon and Beyond Festival with the Road Trip Summer in the morning on The X.

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Everlast on 99.3 The X. I'm Jay. Good morning, Tuesday. Getting things started, and we're watching for thunderstorms around today. Some of the rain could be heavy, especially this afternoon. We'll be in the low 80s later on today. Showers this evening, and then rain moves out of here. Tomorrow looks nice, mostly sunshine. Should be about 80 tomorrow afternoon. Here's Jonah Kagan as we start a More Music Morning on The X.

Harvey Danger on 99.3 The X of Jay. Tuesday morning. It is a more music morning and some thunderstorms around today, especially this afternoon. Some of them could be heavy and windy. We'll be keeping an eye on that. Then things taper off tonight. Tomorrow looks good. Should be mostly sunny tomorrow, around 80 tomorrow afternoon. 8:15 this morning, new music coming for you with something new. 9:15, something old and cool with the Cascade Draft House Forgotten File. And here's the new one from Modest Mouse. 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

Offspring on 99.3 The X. I'm Jay. So the Bristol Rhythm did it after an amazing season. They will be, they're unbeaten this season. They're going to host El Farolito this coming Saturday in the NPSL National Championship game. So that is going to be in town at Gene Malcolm Stadium. Here's Hozier on 99.3 The X.

The Verve on 99.3 The X. I'm Jay. It is going to be probably wet today. Some thunderstorms around. Some of them could be heavy this afternoon. High today, 80. Rain tapers off tonight, tomorrow. Mostly sunshine. Should be around 80 again tomorrow afternoon. The X Road Trip Summer from Kia of Johnson City continues. Another chance to be a finalist to go to the Bourbon and Beyond Festival in Louisville, Kentucky. Man, we've got festival passes for all 4 days of that stacked lineup. I mean, it's for me, one of the best looking festivals, if not the best looking festival countrywide, as far as headliners go. But see for yourself online at 99.3 The X. We've got festival passes and hotel stay for you. X Road Trip Summer from Kia of Johnson City and The X. Here's The Strokes.

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Jim Blossoms on 99.3 The X. Good morning, I'm Jay. It's Tuesday, a little bit after 7. Maybe a wet day today with a really good chance of thunderstorms. Some of them could be heavy this afternoon. High today near 80. Rain will taper off tonight. Tomorrow, a nice day. Mostly sunshine, a few clouds. High once again near 80 tomorrow afternoon. 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It's Headlights with the More Music Morning on The X.

Nirvana on 99.3 The X. I'm Jay. A little weird for me this time of year. Usually, my kid graduated last year. My youngest graduated. So, this would be the time of year where he's noticeably counting down the days when he has to go back. So, if you have kids, you're probably noticing that because it's quickly approaching. The first school systems around the Tri-City start going back August the 3rd. It's coming. Here's Tame Impala on 99.3 The X. Hang on, we're checking traffic coming up.

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Blind Melon on 99.3 The X. I'm Jay. We are having a look at Tuesday morning traffic as things get rolling. We are good so far this morning. No problems. 81, 26, routes 11 and 19 all in good shape. No problems on the surface streets this morning. Some thunderstorms around today, especially this afternoon, and some of the storms could be heavy today. Should be around 80 later on. Here's Imagine Dragons on 99.3 The X.

It's Green Day on 99.3 The X. I'm Jay. It's the X Road Trip Summer from Kia of Johnson City and The X. This round, we're giving away festival passes and hotel for the Bourbon and Beyond Festival coming up September 24th through the 27th in Louisville. The Stacked Lineup, Dave Matthews Band, Foo Fighters, Mumford & Sons, and the list goes on. And we're going to give you a chance to win that trip. We're only going to have 20 finalists, too. So listen to become a finalist before 11 this morning. I'll give you a chance to do that. It's the X Road Trip Summer from Kia of Johnson City. You need details there online at 99.3 The X. One of those days, Dirty Heads on 99.3 The X.

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Sublime on 99.3 The X. Good morning, I'm Jay. It's Tuesday, a little bit after 8. Could see some thunderstorms. Some of them could be on the severe side with some heavy rain, gusty winds this afternoon especially. High today at 80. Rain tapers off tonight, tomorrow. Pretty nice day. Mostly sunshine, a few clouds. High's going to be near 80 again for us tomorrow afternoon. Coming up, new music in a few minutes with something new. And this is Matt Mason on The X.

0: Empire of the Sun is on 99.3 The X with the More Music Morning. I'm Jay. It's Tuesday. Some thunderstorms around, especially this afternoon for us. Looking at traffic right now, all go everywhere. 81, 26, routes 11 and 19, no problems. Surface streets around the Tri-Cities also good this morning with no issues.
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Kings of Leon on 99.3 The X. I'm Jay, doing a More Music Morning for your Wednesday. Could see some thunderstorms around, especially this afternoon. Some of them could be heavy with heavy rain and gusty winds this afternoon. We'll keep an eye on that for you. Should be right around 80 degrees today. Nice weather returns tomorrow, mostly sunshine, and then sunshine on Thursday, too. We're going to be right at 80 for the at least the next few days. Coming up before 11 this morning, next chance to be a finalist for the X Road Trip Summer from Kia of Johnson City. We want to send you to the Bourbon and Beyond Festival in Louisville coming up in September. You got to be a finalist, one of 20 finalists that we're going to have, and you can do that later on this morning. Right now, Linkin Park is on the X.

That is Incubus on 99.3 The X with a More Music Morning. I'm Jay. We're doing Tuesday, looking at traffic right now. 321, this is Highway 67 outside of Hampton toward Watauga Lake. Tractor trailer has gotten into some power lines there, and that is affecting traffic extensively in both directions on 321. That's Highway 67 right there. If you're coming from Hampton toward the lake, as soon as you start to see the lake, that's when you'll also start to see those brake lights. So keep that in mind. Outside of that, we've got no other problems. 81, 26, routes 11 and 19, all good. Surface streets in and around the Tri-Cities. Kingsport, Bristol, Johnson City also with no issues right now. Cage the Elephant, loving the new tune. This is Beaches in Tennessee, and it's on the X.

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That is live on 99.3 The X. I'm Jay. Good morning. A little bit after 9. Cloudy, and we could have some thunderstorms rolling in this afternoon. Good chance of that happening. Some of the storms could have gusty winds and heavy rain with them as well. We'll keep an eye on that for you. It'll be out of here by tonight, and then tomorrow and Thursday looks like a couple of nice days with plenty of sunshine. High temperatures for the next few days right at 80. Hang on. Something old and cool we don't play very often. Coming for you in a few minutes with the Cascade Draft House Forgotten File and Death Cab for Cutie's latest tune. 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
1: That's the Cascade Draft House Forgotten File. 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They're at The Cascade Draft House.
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That is Tonic on 99.3 The X. I'm Jay. Keep this in mind. New paving project downtown Elizabethan started at 7 a.m. this morning. They're going to be working on this through this coming Friday, weather permitting. It's on a section of East Elk Avenue between Elk Avenue Bridge and Highway 19E. There's going to be temporary lane closures, detours, flagging operations, and other changes through there through Friday. So keep that in mind. And no on-street parking, by the way, for active construction hours, 7 a.m. till 5 p.m. through there as well. Nearby lots will be open, though, for you to be able to park in. AJR, this is Bang on the X.

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Dave Matthews Band on 99.3 The X. Still watching that traffic. This is on Route 67 in Carter County out by Watauga Lake. Looks like now they're reporting an overturned vehicle earlier this morning. I think it got into some power lines there, so that's affecting traffic around Watauga Lake near Cardin's Bluff Campground. Looks like it's kind of in both directions there. Switchfoot. This is the new one. It's Absolution on 99.3 The X after that killer set at Funfest last Friday night.

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No Doubt on 99.3 The X. I'm Jay. Coming up before 11, your next chance to be a finalist for the X Road Trip Summer from Kia of Johnson City. We want to send you to the Bourbon and Beyond Festival coming up next month in Louisville. Actually, the month after next. It's in September. But we're giving it away. And it's got festival passes and hotel stay for you, because we want to send you to the coolest festivals and shows all summer long. It is the X Road Trip Summer from Kia of Johnson City. We're only going to have 20 finalists, and you can be one of the 20 to have a shot at winning this trip coming up before 11 this morning. Here's Glass Animals on the X.

Caller 9 on the X lines, 844-993-THE-X. You will be one of 20 finalists to have a shot at that trip to the Bourbon and Beyond Festival coming up in September in Louisville. We've got festival passes and hotel stay for you. You want to be one of the 20 finalists to have a shot at that trip. 844-993-THE-X, caller number 9 right now. Good luck. It is the X Road Trip Summer from Kia of Johnson City. Grab details if you need the info online at 993-THE-X. This is the weather. It's all-time low.

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1: This is Courtney.
0: Courtney, congratulations. You are one of 20 finalists. You got a shot at that Bourbon and Beyond Festival trip.
1: Awesome. Thank you so much.
0: 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We're working on the Bourbon and Beyond trip right now. If you need info, online at 99.3 The X. And Max has another chance for you to be one of the 20 finalists coming up this afternoon.
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Filter on 99.3 The X. I'm Jay. I'm going to scoot out. See you tomorrow morning at 6 for another More Music Morning. Chris taking over next. And he's, of course, got the Gen X lunch coming up from noon till 1 today. Classic alternative for your lunchtime. We do it every weekday beginning at noon. From Delta Blues Barbecue and Catering and the Tin Roof Kitchen Company. That is on the way for you. And this is Headlights from In Color. 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

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Appreciate those guys right here on the Gen X Lunch. Here's Whitetown.

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Max popping in. Bourbon and Beyond. Yep, The X road trip summer continues. You could win passes and hotel, and all you got to do is become one of just 20 finalists. Another shot coming up after 5. 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

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My Chemical Romance 99.3 The X. Max hanging out with you. Don't forget. Bourbon and Dion. I know. X Road Trip Summer from Kia of Johnson City is going to be so sweet. And your chance after five to become a finalist. Death Cab for Kia.

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4: Hey, let's hang out Wednesday morning at 6. A more music morning with something new, a forgotten file, and yet another chance to be a finalist to head to the Bourbon and Beyond Festival with a road trip summer in the morning on The X.

99.3 The X, Max hanging out with ya. Kia, road trip summer from Kia of Johnson City. It's going to be so awesome. Passes and hotel to Bourbon and Beyond September 24th and 27th, or through the 27th. Gonna get you qualified coming up after 5 o'clock. You'll be one of only 20 finalists, so your chances are pretty sweet. Cage the Elephant has a new song called...

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Franz Ferdinand. 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Thunderstorm warning in effect tonight, well, until about 8 p.m. So, yeah, be careful. Could swish up real quick. 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
2: 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It's In My Room on the top 5 at 5.
1: Number 5.

0: The top five at five. You can vote anytime you like. Anytime you hear my voice, you can vote on the socials, online. And we play them back Monday through Friday at 5 o'clock for your drive home, which has been a little bit testy today. I know there was a tornado warning in effect for a while. Now it's still just severe thunderstorms, but be careful, okay? Just be self-aware, if you will. Dirty Heads in at number three. One of those days on the top five.
1: Number three.
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0: 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Before we get to the number 1 most requested song of the entire day, I'm giving caller 9 a chance right now to become a finalist for the X Road Trip Summer to Bourbon and Beyond. 844-993-THEX, 844-993-8439. Caller 9, you are a finalist. In at number 1, Cage the Elephant, their new one, Beaches in Tennessee, on the top 5 at 5.
1: Number one.
2: Number one.

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0: Yay!
1: Jay has another shot tomorrow morning for you to become a finalist for the X Road Trip Summer Bourbon and Beyond. So awesome. September 24th through the 27th. You could win tickets and hotel stay. Become a finalist. It's going to be awesome. 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

0: National Weather Service has issued a flash flood warning for the following Tennessee counties: Carter, Sullivan, Unicor, and Washington, effective until 8:21 p.m. The National Weather Service in Morristown has issued a flash flood warning for southwestern Carter County in East Tennessee, southwestern Sullivan County in East Tennessee, northeastern Unicoi County in East Tennessee, northern Washington County in East Tennessee, until 8:15 p.m. Eastern Daylight Time. At 5:21 p.m. Eastern Daylight Time, Doppler radar indicated thunderstorms producing heavy rain across the warned area. Up to 2.5 inches of rain have fallen. Additional rainfall amounts of 1 to 2 inches are possible in the warned area. Flash flooding is ongoing or expected to begin shortly. Hazard: flash flooding caused by thunderstorms. Source: radar indicated. Impact: flash flooding of small creeks and streams, urban areas, highways, streets, and underpasses, as well as other poor drainage and low-lying areas. Some locations that will experience flash flooding include Johnson City, Kingsport, Elizabethton, Jonesboro, Midway, Pinecrest, Central, Oak Grove, Gray, and Spurgeon. This includes the following highways: Interstate 26 in Tennessee between mile markers 4 and 22 and between mile markers 23 and 30. Interstate 81 in Tennessee between mile markers 50 and 61. Precautionary / preparedness actions. Turn around, don't drown when encountering flooded roads. Most flood deaths occur in vehicles. Be aware of your surroundings and do not drive on flooded roads.
1: Steven.

National Weather Service in Morristown has issued a tornado warning for southeastern Greene County, southwestern Unicoi County, until 6 p.m. Eastern Daylight Time. At 5:32 p.m. Eastern Daylight Time, a severe thunderstorm capable of producing a tornado was located near Greenville, moving southeast at 25 miles per hour. Hazard, tornado. Source, radar indicated rotation. Impact, flying debris will be dangerous to those caught without shelter. Mobile homes will be damaged or destroyed. Damage to roofs, windows, and vehicles will occur. Tree damage is likely. This tornadic thunderstorm will remain over mainly rural areas of southeastern Greene and southwestern Unicoi counties, including the following locations, Camp Creek and Rocky Fork. This includes Interstate 26 and Tennessee between mile markers 48 and 54. Take cover now. Move to a basement or an interior room on the lowest floor of a sturdy building. Avoid windows. If you are outdoors, in a mobile home, or in a vehicle, move to the closest substantial shelter and protect yourself from flying debris.

National Weather Service has issued a flash flood warning for the following Tennessee counties: Greene, Hawkins, Unicorn, and Washington, effective until 7:34 p.m. The National Weather Service in Morristown has issued a flash flood warning for Greene County in East Tennessee, South Central Hawkins County in East Tennessee, Southwestern Unicoi County in East Tennessee, Southwestern Washington County in East Tennessee, until 7:30 p.m. Eastern Daylight Time. At 5:34 p.m. Eastern Daylight Time, Doppler radar indicated thunderstorms producing heavy rain across the warned area. Up to 2.5 inches of rain have fallen. Additional rainfall amounts of 0.5 to 1.5 inches are possible in the warned area. Flash flooding is ongoing or expected to begin shortly. Hazard: flash flooding caused by thunderstorms. Source: radar indicated. Impact: flash flooding of small creeks and streams, urban areas, highways, streets, and underpasses, as well as other poor drainage and low-lying areas. Some locations that will experience flash flooding include Greenville, Tusculum, Mosheim, Bulls Gap, Camp Creek, Cedar Creek, Romeo, Mohawk, McLeod, and Rocky Fork. This includes the following highways: Interstate 26 in Tennessee between mile markers 46 and 54. Interstate 81 in Tennessee between mile markers 21 and 35. Precautionary / preparedness actions. Turn around, don't drown when encountering flooded roads. Most flood deaths occur in vehicles. Be aware of your surroundings and do not drive on flooded roads.

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1: A little bit earlier, I know that was a little bit garbled earlier. You heard that, the warning. There's a weather alert, a tornado warning in effect in Greene County. The National Weather Service in Morristown issued a tornado warning. Southeastern Greene County in East Tennessee and Unicoi County, Southeastern in East Tennessee until about 6 o'clock. Because around, well, actually just a few moments ago, about 10 minutes ago, a severe thunderstorm capable of producing a tornado was located near Greenville, moving toward about the southeast areas, about 25 miles per hour. And it's possible that it could create a tornado, and there's going to be, you know, all that. A thunderstorm will remain overly mainly rural areas, southeastern Greene and southwestern Unicoi counties, including the following locations, like around Camp Creek, Rocky Fort. And that includes Interstate 26 in between mile markers 48 and 54. Just be prepared. You can move into a basement or you want to for a little while because the interior room, maybe the lowest interior room that you have in your house, that would help as well. Avoid windows if you're outdoors or in a mobile home or in a vehicle. Move to the closest substantial shelter and protect yourself from possible flying debris should that turn into a tornado. I'll give you the details as I get them, and of course the National Weather Service will cut in and tell you stuff too that we can try to understand together. Everclear, Santa Monica on the X.

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Forest Service in Morristown has issued a flash flood warning for southwestern Cardiff County, northeastern Greene County, east central Hawkins County, Iroquois County, Washington County, until 8 p.m. Eastern Daylight Time. At 6.06 p.m. Eastern Daylight Time, Doppler radar indicated thunderstorms producing heavy rain across the Warren area. Up to 2 inches of rain has fallen. Additional rainfall amounts of 0.5 to 1.5 inches are possible in the Warren area. Flash flooding is ongoing or expected to begin shortly. Hazard: flash flooding caused by thunderstorms. Source: radar indicated. Impact: flash flooding of small creeks and streams, urban areas, highways, streets and underpasses, as well as other poor drainage and low-lying areas. Some locations that will experience flash flooding include Johnson City, Irwin, Jonesboro, Midway, Banner Hill, Pinecrest, Iroquois, Bailey, and Telford. This includes the following highways: Interstate 26 in Tennessee between mile markers 26 and 44. Interstate 81 in Tennessee between mile markers 34 and 51. Turn around, don't drown when encountering flooded roads. Most flood deaths occur in vehicles. Be aware of your surroundings and do not drive.

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3: Hey, let's hang out Wednesday morning at 6. A more music morning with something new, a forgotten file, and yet another chance to be a finalist to head to the Bourbon and Beyond Festival with a road trip summer in the morning on The X.

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about 8 o'clock before that severe thunderstorm warning for the area is lifted. The most serious stuff has passed over, thankfully. But still, watch out for those possible floods.

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Man, the X road trip summer is going to be just so great. I mean, Bourbon and Beyond, the 24th through the 27th of September in Louisville. It's going to be so great.

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3: Hey, let's hang out Wednesday morning at 6. A more music morning with something new. A forgotten file and yet another chance to be a finalist to head to the Bourbon and Beyond Festival with a road trip summer in the morning on The X.

Don't miss Gen X Lunch, your favorite classic alternative from noon until 1. 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It's awesome. It makes lunchtime great, too. 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

Alex. I'm Max. I gotta bounce. I'll catch you tomorrow at 2 o'clock. Thanks for hanging out and stuff. And stay safe. 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Sublime. Until the sun explodes on 99.3 The X. See you later. Bye.

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3: 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So before you accept what another dealer says about your credit or the value of your trade-in, get a second opinion from a name you can trust. Come see me, T.C. 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